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0: Speaker, but like my explanation earlier, the rule expressly allows other related evidence that is sanctioned by Section 7, Paragraph 2 of the Rules of Impeachment, which says the committee shall have the power to issue compulsory processes for the attendance of witnesses and the production of documents and other related evidence. It is the submission of this representation, Mr. Speaker, distinguished colleagues, that in the allegations of unexplained wealth, non-disclosure in the SALN, notwithstanding that they are not attached in the impeachment complaint, they are very much relevant to the allegations of the offense.
1: Thank you, Madam Sponsor. Do you also confirm that the AMLC reports were not attached to the original complaints?
0: We confirm that, Mr. Speaker, but similarly, the AMLOC report is germane, the AMLOC report is relevant, the AMLOC report is significant in as far as allegations of unexplained wealth and non-disclosure in the SALN is concerned. As a matter of fact, Mr. Speaker, during the proceeding before the Justice Committee, the contradictory, the disparity between the SALN vis-a-vis the AMLOC report was very well established.
1: Thank you, Madam Sponsor. Mr. Speaker, Madam Sponsor, may I ask if the respondent, Vice President, was furnished with a copy of this particular report that discussed the 2 billion glitch reported by BPI?
0: Mr. Speaker, distinguished colleagues, we understand that all the documents submitted to the committee were furnished not only to the parties, the complainant and the Vice President, but also the justice members and the members of the House of Representatives. Having said so, it is submitted that it is our humble submission that the same is included among the documents transmitted to the respondent Vice President.
1: So, nabigyan po natin sila, Madam Sponsor.
0: Because the instruction, Mr. Speaker, is to transmit all documents which form part of the proceeding of the Justice Committee, then it follows that all documents presented, if they are presented before the Justice Committee, were transmitted as well to the respondent.
1: Mr. Speaker, I respectfully manifest that these questions are not meant to prejudge the impeachment case or obstruct the constitutional power of this House. Ang layunin lang po ay malinaw na mailagay sa record ang isang mahalagang due process concern. Dapat ang impeachment complaints ay sapat sa kanilang sariling allegations at supporting documents at the time of filing. Kung ang material evidence tulad ng AMLC reports, corrected bank data, witness affidavits, COA records, at authenticated videos ay nakuha lamang during the committee proceedings, kailangan malinaw kung ang complaints ba ay sapat na noong inihain o nabuo lamang ang kaso pagkatapos. For this reason, before the House votes, may we respectfully request that the record clearly show which evidence was attached at filing and which evidence was obtained later. Ito ay mahalaga hindi lamang para sa respondent, kundi para sa integridad ng House at ng impeachment process. Thank you, Mr. Speaker, Madam Sponsor.
2: Majority Leader. Mr. Speaker, please recognize the statesman from Davao City, the Honorable Representative Isidro T. Ungab.
3: Honorable Isidro Ungab, 3rd District, Davao City, is hereby recognized.
4: Mr. Speaker, before I will ask my question, I would like to ask how many minutes am I allowed to ask for this interpellation?
3: You're given 3 minutes.
4: 3 minutes only? I understand that's only supposed for the explanation of vote, but considering that it's only the time limited or given, so I will just go direct. I have a lot of questions, supposedly. Will the sponsor, Madam Sponsor, may I continue?
0: I will be pleased to respond to the Honorable Gentleman.
4: Will the sponsor confirm that no leave was sought and no order was issued allowing either complainant to amend or supplement the consolidated complaint after March 16, 2026.
0: May we be clarified, Mr. Speaker? Which complaint does the gentleman refer to?

0: The two complaints, Your Honor, I am supposed to ask questions. There is no House rule and no Supreme Court precedent that allows silent amendment by post-answer evidence. If no leave was sought and no order was issued, then every post-answer factual addition is by definition outside the operative pleading.
1: Mr. Speaker, if the gentleman is referring to the two impeachment complaints, the third impeachment complaint, that is Abalia et al., and the fourth impeachment complaint, that is Cabrera, the Justice Committee did not amend any of those complaints. What the Justice Committee did is to conduct a clarificatory hearing for the purpose of the determination of the existence of probable cause. And it is for the same reason that the Justice Committee exercised its compulsory power, such as the issuance of subpoena ad testificandum and subpoena duces tecum. There is no amendment that happened, Mr. Speaker. Other relevant documents were considered, but the same is for the purpose of responding to the mandate of the determination of whether probable cause exists or otherwise.
0: If the new evidence merely supports existing allegations, will the sponsor identify the existing allegations in a Sabalia or Cabrera complaint that placed the respondent on notice of A, 1, 313 personal CTRs, second, 1.83 billion in personal inflows, 3, the Madriaga supplemental's claim of Malacanang armed assault, 4, the names of Kalilong, Lotok, and Anglubin. Are these present in the original verified complaint?
1: Mr. Speaker, both the Sabalian complaint and the Cabrera complaint mentioned about unexplained wealth and non-disclosure in the Salem. And again, inviting the attention of the members of the House to the test of relevance, test of significance, even if the attachments or the evidence is not attached to the impeachment complaint at the onset, so long as it is relevant, so long as it is germane, so long as it is connected, the rules of impeachment expressly allow the Justice Committee to include the same in the consideration of evidence for the purpose of the determination of probable cause.
0: I actually disagree, but let me continue, Your Honor. Will the sponsor confirm that the Madriaga supplemental affidavit dated April 11, Annex W of the articles, was executed 26 days after the filing of the respondent's answer?
1: Nonetheless, Mr. Speaker, following the test of relevance, Mr. Madriaga is alleging the delivery of the confidential fund to the identified locations in his supplemental affidavit. This statement, Mr. Speaker, distinguished colleagues, is of course relevant to the allegation of misuse of confidential fund. And therefore, this should be considered in the determination of probable cause as the same is expressly allowed under paragraph 2, section 7 of the rules of impeachment.
0: Mr. Speaker, the supplemental affidavit is annexed to the very articles to be transmitted. It is footnoted at footnote 84 of the article 4 as the evidentiary anchor for assassination, civil obedience, and armed assault at Malacanang, palace to ensure respondents' assumption of power before 2028. The language does not appear in either the Sabalia or Cabrera complaint. The dates are uncontroverted on the face of the articles themselves. Answer of themselves, Your Honor, March 16, yung ating respondent ay nag-reply na.
1: Mr. Speaker, distinguished colleagues, the question being raised by the honorable gentleman is the same question that has been raised for 3 times already. Notwithstanding that the supplemental affidavit was not yet existing prior to the filing of the impeachment complaint, Section 7, Paragraph 2, allow the consideration of the same, considering that the supplemental affidavit is relevant to the allegations of offenses. If I may add, Mr. Speaker, distinguished colleagues, let us be reminded that the threshold that was given to the Justice Committee for the purpose of the determination of probable cause is very minimal, and that is probable cause. When we say probable cause, the Supreme Court pronounced and described the same in the past impeachment processes as merely reasonable justification for us to be able to proceed to trial. With that, Mr. Speaker, distinguished colleagues, we submit that all the evidences not present during the filing but present during the proceeding are relevant evidence and therefore must be considered as well by the Justice Committee.
0: My time is expired, but one last comment,
2: okay,
0: Mr. Speaker. The consolidated articles of impeachment, which is supposedly a product of the two verified complaints, has been expanded and has included new evidence, and it is only fair and fitting that the respondent should be asked to reply first before that is being brought here in this plenary. That is my point, Mr. Speaker. Where is due process here? If the respondent was not allowed to answer the consolidated articles of impeachment.
1: Mr. Speaker, distinguished colleagues, as to the question which is being repeatedly raised by the Honorable Gentleman, let me manifest our position for the last time. Regardless of the fact that the evidence are not yet attached, not yet present, not yet available during the filing of the impeachment complaint, so long as the same is relevant, paragraph 2, section 7 of Rules of Impeachment expressly allowed the Justice Committee to include the same in the consideration for the purpose of the determination of probable cause. With regards to his second manifestation, Mr. Speaker, that the respondent Vice President was not given due process, the records will show from day one of the justice proceeding, we've been sending notices to the respondent Vice President. As a matter of fact, even after each resource person, for three consecutive clarificatory hearings, we were calling the Vice President just to make sure that we're able to cater ample due process, because we are consistent to the rules of impeachment, the Constitution, and even the decisions of the Supreme Court.
0: Representative Unga, please be allowed just one last comment to answer. The argument stated by the lady sponsor conflates two doctrinally distinct constitutional requirements. First, one, what is required? Procedural attendance, the right to be present, to file pleadings, and to participate in proceedings. And second, substantive fair notice, the right to know in advance and with specificity the factual case one is required to meet. The Constitution in Antibay Gutierrez versus House Committee on Justice, and most recently decided Vice President Sara Duterte versus House of Representatives, which was denied with finality, required, and the record will show that the committee provided the first but withheld the second. Whenever post-filing evidence introduced factual predicates absent from the four corners of the verified complaint. Thank you, Mr. Speaker.
1: Mr. Speaker, distinguished colleagues, I wish to invite the attention of the Honorable Unga, my distinguished colleague, that the Vice President, during the determination of sufficiency in substance, upon the determination of sufficiency in substance, was indeed sent a notice for her to file her answer. Indeed, the Justice Committee received the answer. However, Mr. Speaker, distinguished colleagues, the answer raises constitutional questions, questions similar to those pending before the Honorable Supreme Court. It never responded directly to the allegations of the complaint. To complete my response, Mr. Speaker, distinguished colleagues, as I have said, in the entire proceeding of the Justice Committee, the respondent Vice President was duly notified. And after presentation of every resource person, she was being called by the committee secretary to make sure that due process will be provided to the respondent Vice President. With that, Mr. Speaker, it is our humble submission that we complied fully, amply, to the requirement of due process, be it substantive or procedural.
3: Majority Leader.
4: Thank you, Mr. Speaker. Please recognize the gentleman from the 1st District of Batangas, the Honorable Leandro Legarda Leviste.
2: for his interpellation. Honorable Leandro Antonio Legarda Libiste, 1st District of Batangas, is hereby recognized.
3: Magandang hapon po sa aking kababayan, Madam Chair. Madam, is selective justice justice or injustice?
1: We are not abiding with selective injustice, inasmuch as we do not abide in selective accountability. And I have mentioned that in my sponsorship speech.
3: So selective justice is injustice, therefore if we hold some to account, we should hold all to account.
1: That is correct.
3: Thank you, Madam Chair. Would you support the House resuming the flood control investigations?
1: Mr. Speaker, distinguished colleagues, in our response to the mandate of transparency and accountability, we have to distinguish between an impeachable official and non-impeachable official.
3: I'm asking for your personal position on
1: this. For impeachable official, Mr. Speaker, we follow the rules of impeachment, both of the House of Representatives and of the Senate. For non-impeachable official, it will depend on the nature of investigation or case which the gentleman from the 1st District of Batangas wishes to initiate.
3: Let me reiterate
1: nevertheless,
3: the question, Madam.
1: Mr. Speaker, there is proper forum, there is proper rules that apply to every remedy that is given to the Filipino people.
3: So may I ask again, Madam, would you support the House resuming the flood control investigations?
4: Mr. Speaker, may I be recognized?
2: Majority Leader.
4: While I understand the concern of the Honorable Leviste to pursue accountability in all matters involving Congress and the government itself, I request the gentleman from Batangas not to stray from our deliberations involving the resolution.
3: So the House does not want to make a statement today on whether it wishes to resume the flood control investigations.
4: Mr. Speaker, we will not make any statement outside our deliberations on the impeachment complaints.
2: May I remind Representative Leviste to confine your interpellation and question to the resolution under consideration.
3: I will move to my next topic. Thank you. Do you support transparency in the use of public funds?
1: Definitely, Mr. Speaker.
3: Thank you, Madam Chair. I heard that on March 18, some members of Congress got Easter break bonuses or additional MOOE of 2 million pesos or more, and those who do not support the impeachment did not get this extra MOOE. Do you know anything about this, Madam Chair, and how much MOOE have you gotten this year?
1: Mr. Speaker, I deny the allegation of the Honorable Gentleman from Batangas, but it is my observation as well that the statement is no longer relevant to the subject matter of this impeachment.
3: Madam Chair, I just want to make this clear before the members of Congress cast their votes. Because there is, first of all, confirmed information that some members of Congress got 2 million pesos on March 18. But on the impeachment...
4: Point of order, Mr. Speaker.
3: Mr. Chair, just on the impeachment.
2: Majority Leader.
3: On the impeachment.
4: Mr. Speaker, the Honorable Legarda Leviste
3: just on
4: is free to speak his mind after the voting, so long
3: Mr.
4: as
3: Chair,
4: we stay.
3: Mr. Chair, just on the impeachment, Senator Aimee Marcos said those who vote for the impeachment will get 20 million pesos. And I just want to make it clear if this is true or not, because if it is true, then it should be made public. And if some are getting the 20 million and others are not getting the 20 million, then it should at least be fair that everyone who votes gets 20 million, and those who do not vote hopefully should also be given that, because this is taxpayers' money and should not be allocated on the basis of your vote on the impeachment.
4: Mr. Speaker, on behalf of all the members of the House of Representatives, we categorically deny any statement made by
3: this
4: the Senator.
3: This is what Senator Aimee Marcos said.
4: Yes, Mr. Speaker. May I request the Honorable Leviste to proceed with this interpellation regarding the resolution and the articles of impeachment.
3: I have one last topic on this, which is, for the sake of the other members of Congress, is it true or not true that those who vote against the impeachment will lose benefits for their vote? So that before we cast our votes, we will know whether doing so will result in us losing our benefits or not.
4: Mr. Speaker, may I be recognized once more?
2: Majority Leader.
4: Mr. Speaker, on behalf of the House, we categorically deny any such allegations, and we would like to thank the Honorable Legarda for his pursuit of accountability
3: thank
4: and
3: you,
4: transparency.
3: Mr. Chair. I would like to thank you for putting it on
2: Honorable
3: the record.
2: Honorable Legarda,
3: that Mr. Chair,
2: your time is up. I give you one last question.
3: No one should lose their benefits for their vote today. And lastly, I would like to ask if the House Committee on Accounts and the DBN can release all data on the budgetary releases for MOOE or for infrastructure or any other budgets so that we can ascertain whether it is true or not what Senator Aimee Marcos said. Thank you, Mr. Chair.
2: Majority Leader.
4: Thank you, Mr. Speaker. Mr. Speaker, there being no other member to interpolate the sponsor or make any manifestation, I move to adopt House Resolution Number 989 together with the findings, conclusions, and recommendations contained in Committee Report Number 261. And for this purpose, direct the Secretary General to call the roll of members for nominal voting.
2: The Secretary General is hereby directed to call the roll of members for nominal voting. The Chair reminds all members that the House is now in process of voting, and pursuant to the rules, the voting process shall not be interrupted at any other business or question. Members who wish to explain their vote shall be recognized after the announcement of the results and shall be allotted 3 minutes each for such purpose. Secretary General, conduct the nominal voting.
5: Roll of members: Abalos, Abante, Asidre, Acop, Acosta, Adyong, Advincula, Agrao, Agyao, Alano, Alba, Albano, Almario Chino Manuel, Almario Dennis, Almonte, Alvarez Jose, Alvarez Mercedes, Amante, Amatong, Ang, Angara, Angeles, Aquino, Aquino Magsaysay, Arbison Munir Jr., Arenas, Arrogancia, Asistio, Ataide, Aumentado, Ayon, Bagao.
1: Mr. Speaker, I vote yes, and I will explain my vote after everyone has voted. Thank you, Mr. Speaker.
5: Balindong, Banyas Nograles, Bancoro, Barba, Barbers, Mr. Baronda, Barzaga.
6: Mr. Speaker, I vote no. And I will be explaining my vote later.
5: Baskog.
7: I am voting no, and I will explain my vote later also.
5: Bautista Claude, Bautista Joan Monique, Bautista Lim, Beltran, Benitez Alfredo, Benitez Javier Miguel, Bernos Ching, Bernos JB, Biron, Bocobo, Bulilia, Bondok, Briones, Bulut Begtang, Cagas, Calderon, Calixto, Kawagdan, Cari, Castro, Kaiton, Celeste, Sendanya.
8: Mr. Speaker, I vote yes, and I will explain my vote later.
5: Seniza, Chan Jan Franz Norbert Joselito Almario, Chan Junard, Chua, Chuatay, Chungalaw, Ko, Ko Pilar, Kowanko Jaime Eduardo Mark, Kowanko Mark, Colliantes.
1: Mr. Speaker.
9: Speaker, I vote yes. I vote yes.
1: Mr. Speaker, I vote yes, and I reserve the right to explain my vote later. Thank you, Mr. Speaker.
10: Mr. Speaker, tinawag na kasi pangalan ko kanina sa labas ako. I abstain.
5: Colliantes. Corvera.
11: Mr. Speaker. Mr. Speaker, my vote is no, but I would like to explain my vote later. Thank you, Mr. Speaker.
5: Oh, Cruz Agatha, Cruz Ricardo, Cruzado, Kua, Dagoog, Dalog, Dayang Hirang, Daza, De Jesus, De Lima.
12: Mr. Speaker, this representation from the Mamamayang Liberal ML Party list votes yes, and we'll explain later. Thank you.
5: De Venecia, Defensor, De Gamo, Del Mar, De Los Santos.
13: Mr. Speaker, this representation votes no, and I'd like to explain my vote later.
5: De Los Santos, Di Makuha, Di Magila, Di Maporo Imelda, Di Maporo City Amina, Diokno.
14: Mr. Speaker, I vote yes. I will explain my vote later.
5: Dionisio, Domingo, Domogan, Duterte Harold James, Duterte...
15: Mr. Speaker, I vote yes, and I'm submitting my explanation in writing, Mr. Speaker.
5: Duterte Omar Vincent, Duterte Paulo, Di Faustino, Di Faustino Michael Carlos, Di Ian Paul, Elago.
13: Mr. Speaker, this representation from Gabriela Women's Party votes yes, and I will explain my vote later. Thank you.
5: Emano, Enverga, Erise.
16: Mr. Speaker, I abstain from the voting, and please register my previous privileged speech last Tuesday as my explanation of vote. Thank you.
5: Escudero, Espares, Espina, Estrella, Ferrer Antonio, Ferrer Jeffrey, Flores, Fortes, Frasco, Presnedi, Fuentebella, Galang, Galeos, Garbin, Garcia Albert, Garcia Dante, Garcia Jose Arturo, Garcia Karen Hope.
17: Mr. Speaker, my vote is no, and I reserve the right to submit a written explanation of my vote. Thank you.
5: Garcia Maria Angela, Guardiola, Garin, Gachalian, Gato, Glepa, Go, Gomez, Gonzalez Alexandria, Gonzalez Alisa Micaela, Gonzalez Christopher Sheen, Gonzalez Roy, Goriseta, Guico, Gintu.
18: Mr. Speaker, I vote yes.
5: Gulias, Gutierrez, Hernandez Charisa Ann, Hernandez Dennis, Hernandez Ferdinand, Hernandez Ramil, Hofer Hasim, Horibata, Ismula.
13: Mr. Speaker, my vote is yes and wish to explain my vote later.
5: EY, Javier, Co Antonio, Co Elisa, Co Wilton, Kong Hoon, Co Labad Labad, Lacson, Lagbas, Lagdameo Jose Manuel, Lagdameo Monique Yasmin Maria, Lagman.
12: Mr. Speaker, my vote is yes, and I wish to explain my vote later.
5: Lagon Daphne, Lagon Sonny, Lara, Lasatin, Ledesma, Legacion, Legarda, Legaspi, Leviste, Libanan, Lopez, Loria, Loyola, Luistro, Lumayag, Macapagal Arroyo, Macasaet, Maseda, Madrona, Malapitan, Manguda Datu, Manikis, Marañon, Marcoleta, Marcos.
3: Mr. Speaker, Sagip party list votes no, and I reserve the right to explain my vote later after nominal voting. Thank you.
5: Marquez, Mastura, Matibag, Matugas, Mendoza, Mercado, Mercado Revilla.
9: Mr. Speaker, my vote is no.
5: Miraflores, Momo, Montes, Nava, Nazal, Nisay, Nolasco.
0: Mr. Speaker, this representation from Bagong Henerasyon Party List votes no, and I would like the chance to explain my vote later.
5: Nolasco, Owaminal Henry, Owaminal Sancho Fernando, Oducado, Olivares, Ongchuan, Ordanes, Oreta, Ortega, Uano Dizon, Padiernos, Panaligan, Pancho, Panotes, Pascual, Perez, Pimentel, Plaza, Plato, Poe, Primicias Agabas, Pumaren, Puno, Kimbo, Rama, Recto, Rehensha, Remulia, Revilla Bryan, Revilla Ramon Jolo, Ridon, Rivera, Robes, Rodriguez Yuloyo, Rodriguez Maximo, Rodriguez Rufus, Roman.
0: Mr. Speaker, I vote yes and I wish to explain my vote later.
5: Romualdez Andrew Julian, Romualdez Ferdinand Martin, Romualdez Yeda Marie, Romualdo, Romulo, Roque, Sagarbaria, Sakaluran, Salceda, Sally, Salvacion, Salvador, Salvame, San Fernando.
19: Mr. Speaker, this representation votes yes, but with strong reservations, and I would like to explain my vote after the nominal voting.
5: Santos Maria Alana Samantha, Santos Mark Anthony.
0: Mr. Speaker, this representation from the Lone District of Las Piñas votes yes. Thank you.
5: Shimura, Singson Richel.
20: Mr. Speaker, my vote is no.
5: Singson Richel, Singson Ronald, Singson Mihan, Solon, Soriano, Suan, Swansing Bella Vanessa, Swansing Micaela Angela, Suarez, Suntay.
0: Mr. Speaker, I vote no and I will explain my vote.
5: Taliado, Tan Ayman, Tan Joseph, Tan Keith Mika, Tan Reynolds Michael, Tan Samir, Tan Stephen James, Tan Chai, Tan Watko, Tariela, Teodoro, Tereng, Tevez, Tiangco, Tieng.
0: Mr. Speaker, I vote yes and I will explain my vote later.
5: Tieng, Tinio.
4: Mr. Speaker, yes ang boto ko and I will explain later.
5: Tolentino, Tuan, Tulfo Jocelyn, Tulfo Ralph Wendell, Tupas, Chutor.
21: Mr. Speaker, ang bagang tingog sa katawahan sa Tercero Distrito is no and I'll explain my vote. Thank you.
5: T. Umali, Ungab.
0: I am voting no and I'll explain my vote later.
5: Uy De Carlo, Uy Roberto, Valeriano, Vargas, Vargas Alfonso,
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5: Veloso Tuazon.
23: Mr. Speaker, malasakit at Bayanihan Party List votes no. I reserve the right to submit a written explanation later.
5: Vergara, Villa, Villafuerte Miguel Luis, Villafuerte Vincenzo Renato Luigi, Villanueva, Villarica, Violago.
24: Mr. Speaker, the third district of Nueva Ecija votes no. And I reserve my explanation later.
5: Violago, Yamsuan, Yap Arthur, Yap Christopherson, okay. Yap Eric, Yap John Gisnell, Yatko, Inares, Yu Jaisel Victoria, Yu Joseph Kim, Yulo, Zamora Maria Carmen, Zamora Isabel Maria, Zubiri.
21: Mr. Speaker, I respectfully abstain and I will explain my vote later.

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1: 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With 255 members voting in the affirmative, 26 against, 9 abstention, House Resolution number 989, together with the findings, conclusion, recommendations contained in Committee Report number 261, are hereby adopted.
2: Mr. Speaker, I move that you recognize the Honorable News. Representative Bienvenido M. Abante Jr. of the 6th District of Manila to explain his vote.
1: Representative Abante, 6th District, Manila, is hereby recognized.
3: Thank you, Majority Leader. And thank you, my dear Speaker.
0: Saliwat sa aton yung mga karadyoban, gin, ipa, ananay, again, na-adoptar sa House of Representatives ining resolution no, sa Articles of Impeachment ni Vice President Sara Duterte. Again, 255 affirmative votes, 26 ang against o kung wala nagpabor, kagsam ang nag-abstain.
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0: Actually, ang original nga kinahanglan ng kontani agod nga mapasakaw kon ma-impeach sa House of Representatives si VP Duterte, 106 votes lang. 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
4: DYRI Breaking News.
0: And sumungman sa Senado, kagasaylo-saylo kita sa dalom kag sa ibabaw because may mga development man dito sa Senado. 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
5: Not a declaration of guilt. It is a declaration that when serious allegations are raised against one of the highest officials of the land, Congress cannot look away. Congress cannot remain silent. Congress must act according to the Constitution and according to conscience. An impeachment ay hindi dapat gawing laro ng politika. This is a constitutional process with consequences not just for today, but for generations to come. The Filipino people deserve a trial that is fair, impartial, and rooted in the rule of law. And now, as the responsibility shifts to the Senate, which will sit as an impeachment court, I ask our countrymen to pray for our senator judges. Pray not for one side or another to win politically, but for truth to prevail. Pray that our senator judges be guided by wisdom, fairness, and integrity. Let us pray that they be swayed by their conscience and guided by the evidence before them rather than by political pressure from various camps. As it is written in James 5:16, and I quote, confess your faults one to another and pray for one another that ye may be healed. the effectual fervent prayer of a righteous man availeth much. End of quote. Mr. Speaker, my dear colleagues, I am fully aware that history will judge the decisions we make today. Years from now, my grandchildren will look back at this chapter in our nation's history and ask how their lolo voted when the country was confronted with different questions about truth, accountability, and justice. I want them to know that their lolo stood on the side of conscience and conviction. Mr. Speaker, I want them to be proud that I chose to do what I believe was right. Maraming maraming salamat po, Mr. Speaker.
1: Majority Leader.
6: Mr. Speaker, I move to recognize Representative June Asidre from Party List Tingog. So move, Mr. Speaker.
1: Honorable Jude Asidre, Party List Tingog, is hereby recognized.
7: Mr. Speaker, I vote yes to the impeachment complaint against Vice President Sara Duterte. I say this with a heavy heart and with full awareness of the weight of this decision. This is not a vote that I cast lightly. In truth, this is a decision I struggled with deeply. I campaigned for Vice President Sara Duterte in 2022. I supported her candidacy. I believed in her capacity to lead and to serve. That is why when the allegations first surfaced and the hearings began, I did not rush to judgment. I listened, I waited, I searched for answers. I wanted to believe there was an explanation that could satisfy the demands of truth, accountability, and public trust. But as the hearings progressed, the evidence became clearer. Testimony after testimony, document after document, fact after fact, a pattern emerged that could no longer be dismissed, explained away, or set aside. The evidence before us was not vague. It was not light. It was not something I could pretend away simply because the decision was difficult. It was substantial, serious, and overwhelming. And when the evidence becomes overwhelming, conscience leaves us with only one honest choice. After several committee hearings, after hours of testimony, after reviewing the records, documents, and deliberations, I came to a difficult but necessary conclusion. There are compelling grounds to support the impeachment complaint. Public service, Mr. Speaker, sometimes asks us to make difficult decisions. At times, it asks us to stand apart from those we once stood with. It asks us to place duty above comfort, conscience above convenience, and country above loyalty. I voted to approve the impeachment complaint because my conscience would not allow me to do otherwise. I signed it because accountability must always remain consequential to our democracy. I signed it because no public office, however high, should be beyond scrutiny. I voted to approve it because overwhelming evidence carries a moral demand. It asks us to act. Mr. Speaker, here I stand and I can do no other. This vote is not about politics. It's not about public judgment. It is about the rule of law. It is about institutional accountability. It is about the courage to follow the evidence wherever it leads, even when it means standing against someone we once supported. Today, I vote yes because I believe in the promise of public service. I still believe in the dignity of our institutions. I still believe that truth must matter, accountability must prevail, and conscience must guide those entrusted with power. For this reason, Mr. Speaker, I vote yes to the impeachment complaint.
1: Majority Leader.
8: Mr. Speaker, I move to recognize Representative Kaka J. Bagao of the Lone District of Dinagat Island.
1: Honorable Kaka Bagao, Lone District of Dinagat Island, is recognized.
9: Thank you, Mr. Speaker. I vote yes to House Resolution 989, including the articles of impeachment against the Vice President. 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Tagang salamat, Mr. Study Officer.
1: Majority Leader.
8: Mr. Speaker, I move to recognize Representative Maria Vanessa Omentado of the 2nd District of Bohol.
10: Mayong hapon sa tanan.
1: Representative Omentado is hereby recognized.
10: Thank you, Mr. Speaker. Mayong hapon sa tanan. My vote is no, guided by my commitment to listen to the voice and sentiments of the majority of my constituents in the 2nd District of Bohol. Thank you, Mr. Speaker.
1: Majority Leader.
8: Mr. Speaker, I move to recognize Representative Sherlyn L. Banyas Nograles of the Lone District of General Santos City.
1: Honorable Sherlyn Banyas Nograles, Lone District, General Santos, is hereby recognized.
11: Mr. Speaker, my vote is no. Let me state at the outset, accountability is non-negotiable. Public office is a public trust, and every public official must remain answerable to the Filipino people. As representatives of the people, we do not speak only for ourselves in this chamber. We carry the voices, concerns, and aspirations of the people we represent. After careful consideration of the facts, arguments, the quiet call of fairness that must guide this chamber, and the sentiments of my constituents, I rise today to cast my vote in accordance with that mandate. Let me be clear, a no vote today does not diminish our duty to demand transparency, uphold accountability, and ensure that all public officials remain answerable to the Filipino people. We must be mindful of the weight of this constitutional remedy. Impeachment is not a routine instrument of political contest. It is an extraordinary measure reserved for the most compelling circumstances. To lower its threshold risks weakening the very institution it is meant to protect. We must also recognize that the office of the Vice President carries the sovereign mandate of nearly 32 million Filipinos. Any effort to remove its occupant must respect the will of the electorate, for in a democracy, legitimacy is ultimately rooted in the voice of the people, vox populi, vox dei. But beyond the legal and institutional questions, we are confronted today with a deeper national reality. Our people are weary. They face rising prices, economic strain, and declining trust in public institutions. We must therefore ask ourselves with honesty and sobriety, what lies ahead after this moment? Will it ease the burdens of our citizen or deepen the divisions we already carry? Will it bring us closer to solution or further away from the urgent needs of our nation? Beyond these halls, our citizens continue to struggle with the rising cost of food, fuel, and basic commodities. They seek not prolonged political conflict, but relief, stability,

0: become division, and difference does not become rupture. We are one nation before anything else, and the strength of that nation lies in not in the uniformity of our views, but in our capacity to rise above them when the circumstances of our people demand unity over fracture. In the end, the measure of this house will not be found in the intensity of our disagreements, but in whether in moments of national strain, we chose the path that preserved cohesion, strengthened institution, and gave people space to hope again. Finally, what our nation needs today is calm, not conflict, unity, not division. In time of economic strain and institutional challenges, our duty is to steady the course of government and remain firmly focused on delivering meaningful solutions for our people. It is in the spirit that I am reminded of the guiding wisdom of the Supreme Court. There is a right way to do the right thing at the right time. That is inherent in the rule of law, that is inherent in the rule of justice. For these reasons, with full respect for the differing views of my colleagues, I cast my vote no to the articles of impeachment. Maraming salamat.
1: Before we proceed, I'd like to greet the guest of our Deputy Minority Leader, Serio Dagoog, from Siargao Electric Cooperatives, Jeffrey Consigna, Josie Peher, Joel Magdula, Dinagat Island Electric Cooperatives, Romeo Dagoog, Charlito Antigro Jr. Flores Tinambakan. Welcome to the House of Representatives. Majority Leader.
2: Mr. Speaker, I move to recognize Representative Percy Sandania of Party List Akbayan to explain his vote.
1: Honorable Percy Sandania, Akbayan Party List is hereby recognized.
3: Mr. Speaker, my dear colleagues, initiating an impeachment case is not part of our ordinary work. Not every Congress we hold a high official accountable. Not every Congress we conduct hearings to determine probable cause. Not every Congress we write articles of impeachment. But this Congress, we answer the call of our people in our Constitution. And while we are doing the task, we are called names. Maleta, crooks, baklang iwi. Our integrity was questioned. Paldo na naman, marami daw nag-withdraw ng boto, Congress na bahag ang buntot. We are subjected to mockery and legal harassment. Ginawa tayong memes that were AI-generated, all in the name of doing our sacred constitutional duty. Pero bukas tayo sa mga panguusig, bukas tayo sa mga pangungutya, bukas tayo sa mga katulad nating inip na sa katotohanan. At habang nandito tayo sa Kongreso, nasaan si Inday Sara? Naka-travel leave. Naglalakwatsa sa Netherlands, Korea, Belgium, Germany, at UK. Sa ilang araw ng pagdinig natin ng impeachment sa komite, ni hindi man lang siya ayos sinipot. She did not even give an ounce of respect to this eminent constitutional process. Betrayal of public trust, culpable violation of the Constitution, bribery, graft and corruption, and other high crimes. These grounds are no joke, no joke. They don't deserve, we don't deserve VP no show. As we vote yes this historical afternoon, we are reminding the Filipino people what a public official should be. When asked, bakit natin ito ginagawa? We answer because we are raising the standard of public office. Sinasabi natin hindi ganito ang gusto nating leader. Ayaw natin sa leader na bilyonarya pala, pero hindi nagdedeklara. 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Mr. Speaker, my dear colleagues, 69% ng mga Pilipino ang gustong harapin ni Sara Duterte ang lahat ng aligasyon laban sa kanya. The numbers do not lie. The majority of Filipinos want to start the impeachment

0: trial and they want to start it forthwith. Who are we to stand in their way? Hindi tayo dapat matinag sa nangyaring Senate coup. 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Convict Sara now. Akbayan votes yes.
1: Majority Leader.
2: Mr. Speaker, may we recognize the Honorable Representative Francisco Kiko Barzaga from the 4th District of Cavite.
1: Honorable Kiko Barzaga, 4th District of Cavite, is hereby recognized.
3: Thank you, Mr. Speaker. As the youngest representative of the Philippine House of Representatives present here today, I speak on behalf of my hopes for a bright future for our nation that is free from corruption and against the impeachment of Vice President Sara Duterte, the only 2028 presidential candidate who is capable of creating that future. Sara Duterte is our nation's most vocal anti-corruption figure, as she is the first one to reveal the massive flood control corruption in the 2025 budget and the involvement of former Speaker Martin Romualdez and Appropriations Chairman Sal Dico. VP Duterte is also an admired and respected public figure all throughout our country, which is reflected in the survey results which consistently place her as our number one presidential candidate for 2028. Yet instead of congratulating her for these achievements, you instead seek to remove her, as you believe that her presidential ambitions will interfere with the traditional political practices that our nation has grown accustomed to. Vice President Sara Duterte is the hope of our nation. She's an accomplished lawyer who deeply cares for our people, as I have personally witnessed when I visited her in Davao City. I will not waste our nation's future, which is why my vote is no. Thank you, Mr. Speaker.
1: Majority Leader.
2: Mr. Speaker, may we recognize the Honorable Renee Louise M. Co. from the Party List Kabataan.
1: Honorable Renee Louise Co., Party List Kabataan, is hereby recognized.
4: Maraming salamat, Mr. Speaker. 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We stand on the side of justice. 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And maybe a point of information to the previous manifester, Mr. Speaker, Representative Kiko Barzaga is not the youngest congressman in the House of Representatives. Thank you, Mr. Speaker.
1: Noted. Majority Leader.
2: Mr. Speaker, may we recognize the Honorable Dale B. Corvera from the Lone District of Agusan del Norte.
1: Honorable Dale Corvera, Lone District, Agusan del Norte. Is hereby recognized.
5: Thank you, Mr. Speaker. You know, Mr. Speaker, after my consultation with our constituents in Agusan del Norte, napag-alaman ko po na overwhelmingly they are not in favor of the impeachment against the Vice President. And being their representative, I have to listen to them. Kaya ang pagboto ko ng no ay dala ko ang boses ng taga Agusan del Norte. In fact, it is an expression of the will of the people of my province. Maraming salamat po.
1: Majority Leader.
6: Mr. Speaker, would like to recognize Representative Laila M. De Lima of Party List ML to explain her vote.
1: Honorable Laila De Lima, Party List Minority Leader, is hereby recognized.
7: Thank you. Mr. Speaker, distinguished colleagues, isang mariing oo ang akin pong boto upang pagtibayan ng resolution at articles of impeachment na isinumitin ng Committee on Justice. The committee received voluminous documentary evidence, heard testimonies, examined audit findings, reviewed certifications from government agencies, and evaluated sworn statements and financial records. And after all these proceedings, the committee found probable cause and approved the articles of impeachment. Mr. Speaker, mga kasama, malinaw nakita natin sa mga pagdinig. We saw evidence of misuse and abuse of confidential funds amounting to hundreds of millions of pesos. We heard testimony regarding questionable disbursements, fictitious identities, and liquidation documents with indications of falsehood and falsification. We examined evidence of unexplained wealth and billions in suspicious and covert transactions that are manifestly disproportionate to declared and known lawful income. And we confronted deeply disturbing threats and inflammatory rhetoric that target not only ranking public officials, but attack the very heart of our constitutional order. Taken together, hindi po ito mga mababaw na paratang lamang. Hindi po ito mga isolated or random incidents lamang. These are patterns of bad behavior. These are habits of abuse of power. These are matters that go into the integrity, accountability, and fitness of a public official occupying the second highest position in our government. Mr. Speaker, let us also be clear. Impeachment is not political persecution. It is not a partisan activity. It is a constitutional accountability mechanism. Mawawalan ng saysayang mandato at diwa ng pananagutan na nasa konstitusyon Kung matapos makita ang ebidensya at magpasya sa komite na may sapat at makatwirang dahilan upang umusad ang proseso, ay basta-basta na lang ihinto sa kapulungang ito ang gulong ng hustisya at pananagutan. The constitutional process of accountability could not move forward if we shirked our duties in this House, if we dropped the ball in this plenary. Kaya naman po bilang endorser ng Sabalia et al. 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
1: Majority Leader.
6: Mr. Speaker, we'd like to recognize Representative Rachel Marguerite B. Del Mar from the 1st District of Cebu City to explain her vote.
1: Honorable Rachel Marguerite Del Mar, 1st District Cebu is hereby recognized.
8: Thank you, Mr. Speaker. The will of my constituents is clear. For the city of Cebu, 1st District, during the 19th Congress, it was a no. And for the 20th Congress, it still remains a no. Thank you, Mr. Speaker.
1: Majority Leader.
6: Mr. Speaker, we'd like to recognize Representative Jose Manuel Tadeo Chel Jokno from the party list Akbayan to explain his vote.
1: Honorable Jose Manuel Tadeo Chel Jokno, Akbayan party list is hereby recognized.
9: Thank you, Mr. Speaker. 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The House is ready to prosecute, Mr. Speaker, your honors. To Vice President Sara, see you in the impeachment court.
1: Majority Leader.
10: Mr. Speaker, I move to recognize Representative Sara Jane I. Ilago from Party List Gabriela Women's Party to explain her vote.
1: Honorable Sara Jane Ilago, Gabriela Women's Party List is hereby recognized.
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1: Majority Leader.
10: Mr. Speaker, I move to recognize Representative Dada Kiram Ismula from Party Lisakbayan to explain her vote.
1: Representative Dada Kiram Ismula, Akbayan Party List, is hereby recognized.
11: Assalamu alaikum warahmatullahi wabarakatuh. Mr. Speaker, dear colleagues, I rise to explain my vote on the committee report regarding the articles of impeachment against the Vice President. The Constitution reminds us that public office is a public trust. Kahit gaano man kataas ang posisyon, walang mas mataas kaysa sa ating saligang batas. After a careful review of the findings presented by the Committee on Justice, it has been determined that probable cause exists based on the evidence. My yes vote today is the fulfillment of our specific duty in the House of Representatives to initiate this process when the facts demands it. By affirming this report, we ensure that the constitutional process moves forward. It should be noted that the House Committee on Justice has ensured due process to the Vice President numerous times in the hearings. Ang aking boto ay nagbibigay daan upang formal na masimulan ang trial at nagbibigay sa Vice Presidente ng pagkakataon na iharap ang kanyang panig sa Senado. Nanumpa ang Vice Presidente sa preserve and defend the Constitution. Kaya naman, inaasahan namin na igagalang at tutugon ang Vice Presidente sa constitutional na prosesong ito. Maraming salamat, Mr. Speaker.
1: Majority Leader.
10: Mr. Speaker, I move to recognize Representative Cielo Rizel Lagman from the 1st District of Albay to explain her vote.
1: Honorable Cielo Cristel Lagman, 1st District of Albay, is hereby recognized.
12: Thank you, Mr. Speaker.
10: As duly elected member of the House of Representatives, I took my oath of office swearing that I would faithfully and honestly discharge the duties of my office, uphold and defend the Constitution of the Republic of the Philippines, obey the laws of the land, do justice to everyone, and respect the rights of all, commit to serve with integrity, fairness, and compassion, putting public interest above personal gain. Work to promote the welfare, safety, and progress of my constituents, listen to the people from whom my mandate emanates, and uphold the trust that has been given to me. This oath, no less, I expect from my fellow public servants, from the President of the Republic of the Philippines, down to the barangay officials. The finding of probable cause by the House Committee on Justice against Vice President Sara Z. Duterte for culpable violation of the Constitution, bribery, graft and corruption, other high crimes, and betrayal of public trust indubitably derogates from the spirit, the very core of the above-quoted oath of office. Verily, I vote yes to House Resolution number 989, setting forth the articles of impeachment against Vice President Sara Z. Duterte, and I look forward to a fair and judicious impeachment trial in the Senate. Thank you, Mr. Speaker.
1: Majority Leader.
12: Mr. Speaker, I move to recognize Representative Leandro Levista of the 1st District of Batangas to explain his vote.
3: Thank you, Mr. Speaker.
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1: Majority Leader.
12: Mr. Speaker, I move to recognize Representative Paolo Marcoleta of Sugat Party List to explain his vote.
1: Honorable Paolo Henry Marcoleta, Party List Sagip, is hereby recognized.
13: Thank you, Mr. Speaker, esteemed colleagues. I vote no to the committee report recommending the impeachment of Vice President Sara Duterte. I will not vote in favor of a committee report that is a product of a flawed deliberative process. Let me be clear. This vote is not a vote against accountability. This is a vote for constitutional discipline. Impeachment is the gravest political remedy under our Constitution. It cannot rest on shortcuts, spectacle, or evidence gathered through a process that looks less like a constitutional proceeding and more like a fishing expedition. The vulnerability of this entire process is plain. The committee conducted hearings when both houses of Congress were not in session. That alone raises serious questions on authority, timing, and regularity. Then, instead of remaining with the verified complaints and their attachments, the committee gathered new evidence, expanded the theory of the case, and built allegations beyond what the respondent was originally required to answer. Hindi pwede na magsimula tayo sa isang complaint, tapos habang tumatakbo ang hearing, palalawakin natin ang kaso hanggang maging ibang kaso na ito. Due process is not a technicality. It is the constitutional shield of every Filipino, including those we dislike, those we oppose, and those we fear politically. I am especially troubled by the anti-money laundering council disclosures. Section 8-A of the amended Anti-Money Laundering Act protects the information received or processed by the council. If confidential financial intelligence reached this committee through a legally defective route, then we are being asked to rely on fruits of a poisonous tree. Isa pa, kung matibay at malakas ang committee report na ito, bakit kailangan mangako di umano ng pabuya tulad ng pera, dagdag allowances, at release ng projects sa mga boboto ng yes, at mananakot na hindi i-release ang mga projects at baka kakasuhan daw ang mga boboto ng no. 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This impeachment process is not really for accountability. Far from it. This is an elimination of a formidable political rival using a whole of government approach. 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On the Vice President's outburst, of course, public officials should speak with care. But we must be equally careful not to convert political speech, even harsh, angry, or offensive speech, into an impeachable offense without proving intent, operational reality, and constitutional gravity. To end my speech, Mr. Speaker, hindi sapat ang sinabi ng Vice President Sara para mapawalang bisa ang pagkakuha niya ng pinakamalaking boto sa kasaysayan ng Pilipinas. 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For these reasons, Mr. Speaker, I vote no. Impeachment must be strong enough to survive the Senate, the courts, and our history. This one is not. Thank you very much, Mr. Speaker.
1: Majority Leader.
12: Mr. Speaker, I move to recognize Representative Robert Nazal of BH Party List to explain his vote.
1: Honorable Robert Nazal, BH Party List, is hereby recognized.
14: Thank you, Mr. Speaker. Mr. Speaker, distinguished colleagues, good afternoon. I rise to explain my vote of no to the articles of impeachment. This is not a vote against accountability, nor is it a vote for any personality. This is a vote for the Constitution, for due process, and for the principle that impeachment must never become a political weapon. Impeachment is the gravest constitutional remedy against an elected official. Precisely because it is grave, it must be founded on credible evidence and a fair process. Hindi sapat ang duda, haka-haka o ingay lamang. The complaints must stand or fall on their own allegations and supporting documents. Yet, several affidavits, reports, and alleged findings presented during the hearings, including AMLC reports, alleged NBI findings, and even the COA decision itself, were not attached to the original complaints. Worse, it appears that even evidence was later obtained to cure deficiencies in the complaints. That is a dangerous precedent. Hindi pwedeng magsampa muna ng impeachment batay sa bare allegations, tapos saka pa lamang hahanap ng ebidensya pagkatapos. That is not due process. Tulad nga ng sinabi ni Congressman Marcoleta, that is a fishing expedition. On the confidential funds issue, even Attorney Gloria Camora of the Commission on Audit confirmed during the hearings that there were no findings of misuse under the COA decision being cited. She likewise confirmed that the release of the confidential funds passed through proper approvals, including the Office of the President and the DBM. More importantly, the COA decision is not yet final. A notice of disallowance is an audit action. It is not automatically corruption. It is not automatically theft. It is not automatically an impeachable offense. Dito nga sa sariling bakura natin, liquidation by certification lang ang ginagawa natin. Pero sigurado ako na tayo ang unang magsasabi na hindi ibig sabihin na may corruption doon. On the AMLC reports, we must also be careful not to mischaracterize covert and suspicious transactions as automatic proof of wrongdoing. Suspicion is not proof, allegation is not conviction. In fact, even the AMLC information sharing report itself reportedly refers to a BPI letter explaining that a supposed 2 billion transaction was actually the result of a system error, and that the real amount involved was only around 2 million pesos. Yet, this annex was allegedly not included in the materials furnished to the members of the House. At the very least, it raises serious questions regarding the completeness, fairness, and integrity of the evidence being presented against the Vice President. The same principle applies to the alleged SALN issues. A discrepancy relating to a SALN does not automatically amount to an impeachable offense. Our laws allow amendments and corrections to SALNs when necessary. Kailangan pa rin ng malinaw at matibay na ebidensya ng sinadyang pagtatago o panlilinlang, which, to my mind, has not been sufficiently established in this case against the Vice President. On the alleged threats, the Vice President's designated survivor remark made in jest was clearly made in reference to the constitutional role of the Vice President to assume the presidency in case of death, resignation, removal, or incapacity of the President. The issue today is not whether one supports or opposes Vice President Sara Zimmerman Duterte. The deeper question is whether this House will defend the integrity of impeachment itself. Will we respect the line between the House initiation and Senate trial? Will we choose law over noise, evidence over accusation, and fairness over expediency? Let it not be said that at this crucial time in our democracy, this House lowered the constitutional standard because the politics of the hour demanded it. Huwag nating hayaang sabihin ng kasaysayan na ginamit natin ang pinakamabigat na kapangyarihan ng Kongreso hindi para sa katarungan, kundi para sa politika. History will judge this House not only by the vote we casted today, but by whether we had the courage to defend due process when it mattered most. Mr. Speaker, alam naman nating lahat na ang bawat boto natin dito ay may kaakibat na consequences. Maaring may political cost. 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
1: Representative Masal, please wrap up.
14: Almost done, sir. God sees everything we do as human beings. 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As Abraham Lincoln once said, "My concern is not whether God is on our side. My greatest concern is to be on God's side, for God is always right." For that reason, I vote no to procedural overreach, I vote no to incomplete and selective evidence, I vote no to political weaponization of the impeachment process. At higit sa lahat, for the Constitution, for due process, and for the integrity of this House, I vote no to the adoption of Committee Report Number 261 and the Articles of Impeachment.
1: Majority Leader.
2: Mr. Speaker, I move to recognize Representative Antonino B. Roman III of the 1st District of Bataan to explain his vote.
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